0: You're clearly over in your village.
1: They do reside in our village, correct? It's going to be Daniel Garcia's, the one probably operating the car.
0: Very clear. If you want to attempt to locate, I'm going to talk to CP here.
1: Okay.
0: Seven three seven two. Again. Give me a 19 when you get a free minute, okay? 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

73, I tried to give you a 19. It goes straight to voicemail. I'll be en route to your location. You're clear, Ottawa Cell Service.

0: 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I'll be out with a suspect vehicle, 117 West Broadway.
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1: You're clear. You need that average just passed.
0: Just that.
1: Here.
0: I'm 237.

0: Hey, Chief, hold on. Chief Status, what's my name and DOB?
1: Good.
0: We're going to be of the, Adam, Victor, Adam, Young, Adam, Henry, Magdalenas. They will be going to be 4/18 of 2012, right for a second. First name Gavin, common spelling, last name Hoffman, Henry Ocean, Frank, Frank, Mary, Adam Nora, DOB is going to be 11/30 of 09.
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7-3 in front of him. 47 for debris in the roadway in front of McDonald's, speed 33.

0: 7-3. That 134 was dropped off at his residence there in Ottawa if you need to speak with him.
1: Your clear, is he attached to the call?
0: I believe so.
2: 7-3, that's affirmative. Also be advised that meal 34 is on paper.
1: You're clear, the one on North Focus.
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1: That comes back to an Anthony Cortana of Audeville, Kirk is on his last conviction, driving while texting, 2024.
0: You're clear, thank you.

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0: 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I'll get information on the prior 47.
1: You're clear. You will not need to sign for those. I'll put them in your box.
0: You're clear.

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1: Yes, sir.
2: 7333, 47.
1: Yes, sir.

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1: Go ahead.
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0: 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Paul X-ray Edward 2971. That's going to be a semi-pit attack.
1: Yes.

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0: 3-3, General Roger, I'm sent radios for that discharge to the motor of the
1: Lipstick. You're clear, 2150.

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0: 19, can I have you route through Rose G, George, between Rose 12 and 13? It's going to be for a traffic hazard break.
1: Good.
0: There's going to be a tree limb in the middle of the roadway there. Like, if you stated it was closer to Rose 13.
1: That's right.

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1: Here.
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0: 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Robert Frank, 540949, repeating RF 540949, just attached.
1: Yes, sir.

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0: I'm Sexy Davis Hovis on a 2014 GMC Sierra. 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

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Yeah, on 224, road 22, King Union Adam 7757, KUA 7757.

Ottawa EMS. Station at 14, correction, 1925 East 4th Street. 1925 East 4th Street. For a 51-year-old male with high blood pressure, very weak, he'll be room 11D, David. They will meet you at the door. Butter County Clear, 2246.

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0: Correction, 311 will be en route.

Attention Ottawa EMS, attention Ottawa EMS. 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High blood pressure, very weak, so be in room 1D. They will meet you at the door, Putnam County Clear, 2250.

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0: 729 comes back to Curtis Purdy out of Defiance. A 2003 Dodge truck does not list the color. Eggs are valid. However, if the driver is the registered owner, he only has a temporary permit that is valid.
1: You're clear. I'll be attaching a Texas one as well.

0: Service, you shall have.
1: Status, if you can just find the valid.
0: Yes.
1: So you can also advise any prior 69s and other.
0: Yes, I said bye.

0: That was negative. The phone partner 69 as well.
1: Yeah, don't worry.

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1: You're clear, 2324.

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Yeah. 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
0: Yes.

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1: Just log it.

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For a 79-year-old female, she is passed out on the floor, breathing but unresponsive. 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

need possibly two Duffies and route to 2195 Road 18B Boy, 2195 Road 18B Break. Received a report of a female for the last hour and a half breaking glass and screaming for Mike. And it's been going on for a while. I'm not sure what exactly is going on there. There's just a female saying, Mike, help me. She's currently outside right now.

0: Oh, you know, just be advised, if you need a squad, I can get one dispatched.
1: You're clear. Thank you much. I called up my neighbor, is that correct?
0: Affirmative, called in by the neighbor.
1: You're clear. Gotta be held up by a train for a minute.

0: 18 bottom. It was $21.95, the caller, or the house this was happening at.
1: $21.95 was where the female was at. $21.55 was the caller.

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0: He's actually back to the militia man's out of Oakland on a 2021 Chevy station wagon, blue in color. 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

0: first one's going to be King King Sam 3730, repeating KKS. So, breakfast cereal. Second's going to be King Charles Frank 1727, KCF 1727.
1: Packages attached.
0: Just tell me the names that come back on those.

0: Sorry. That 7 Iran, that's the female we're talking with. There's also a male. They're going back inside to get some clothes on.
1: That's it. Well, the first signal that indicates comes back to a Abigail Jackson, the second vehicle came back to Ethan Jackson, both out of defiance.
0: Dear Fletcher.

he says. Negative. Status, Robert Sams, 284-433-RS, 284-433, advise any pertinent, if not, just attach.

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0: 86 Texas, PC, William King Victor, 7560. Repeating, William King Victor, 7560, PL 65 south of Emory.
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1: They have a white pickup truck. No signal 7 was given. 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
0: 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Me now.

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0: Was advised that there is a flatbed semi-truck hauling steel headed on 224 headed east out of Kalida, maybe coming into Glandorf. And if you just keep your eye out for that, it's not loaded correctly, what the caller was stating.
1: Clear. Five 53 Genie Recreation.
0: Office.

0: A1 가능. 브레이크. They're going to contact me later once they get the video footage on us. I'll be 33 from here.
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0: 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Perry and 11th Street moving debris out of the roadway. I'm on 3347, please.
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1: Dispatched 10 to 14066 Road 24, 14066 Road 24, in reference to that mail that was originally headed to the cemetery with a gun. He is now headed to that location. It's going to be a possible verbal, but they're not sure if it's going to happen or not.
0: Okay, being route from 224 and Route 2.

0: Alex or Jason, you want to go down there and pick up Eli, that last place on the south side, when he's done sweeping, bring him back down here.
1: Yes, got it.

0: bueno.
1: Good.
0: I called the CT back for them. The brother that's going to be having the 40 is going to be a Scott Crossgrove break.
1: Good.
0: Other brother that's going to that address is going to be a Josh Crossgrove. He's going to be driving a white truck with Miller contracts on the side.
1: Okay.

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1: Ken, good.
0: Robert Mary, 462-157. RM 462-157. That's going to be a Joshua. Just catch that, please.
1: Quick 10.

0: 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Robert Vector 390-798 RV 390-798 ready for a second. Sam Queen 280-311 SQ 280-311. Just attach those, please.
1: Back out the courthouse for registration.
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1: Seven 8 5 might be at the annex building.
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1: 6.
0: Yeah, at the courthouse for a meeting.
1: 4-6.
0: I'm going to be at the courthouse for a meeting.
1: 4-1.

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0: 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So I may have to go and run, do some errands, break.
1: Okay.
0: I'll take the 47, I'll be 33.
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0: 5 33.

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1: Airplane?
2: Ten, unit 13.
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2: Can you let upstairs know that unit 5 might be a little late? You're clear.

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0: 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Residence located at a semi-automatic 45 in a yard while mowing. Unknown who belongs to.
1: Very clear.

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1: Yes.
0: No, 13.
2: I want to take.

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1: Yep.
2: I'll be 35, enter to the courthouse.

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1: You go to the office.
2: What's that?
3: There's only like 200 more feet of dry road.
2: Maybe just go top off, that way he can get it all in the tanker.
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0: 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Need to swap again?
1: No, I don't think it looks too bad.
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0: Be advised, there's someone doing pole work in your community. 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

0: 看呢？
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0: 好。Is that 10 minutes have a funeral escort at Love's here in Ottawa?
1: 7-9-1, I'll take 7.
0: Here, sir.
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0: 7-8, just me and 790, I think.
1: Yep, 7-8, you're clear. 7-9, are you available?
2: Getting ready to do an escort. What's the complaint?
1: I have a manager at Tawa Manor would like civil standby for her to deliver papers. Advise when you're ready. She's there till 11:30.
2: Clear. I'll head that way after the escort.
1: Yeah,

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1: Go ahead.
0: Phyllis Meadows.
1: No, ma'am.
0: That's affirmative.

0: morning, Trip Bottom 53.
1: You're clear.
2: Eleven thirty-three.
1: Lyman, can you re-advise your traffic here, bro?
2: 33 in that registration.
1: You're clear.

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1: 12-1, go ahead.
0: They are finished at North 3rd Street and West 4th at this time. Road is back open.
1: Okay, thank you.

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1: Oh, affirmative.
0: Claire, I'm 37.
1: Oh, yes,

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0: I'm okay. No need for further.

0: 上来，他说，that envelope was delivered personally by management. 3347, please.
1: 794.

0: 7-9, but...
1: Go ahead.
0: Instead of caller advisors, traffic delays on Main Street near the post office, it is advised that there's subjects out there directing traffic, but no officer, and there's several oversized loads blocking traffic.
1: 7-8 button, I'll be 3347. I can be around that way.
0: 7-8
2: button, I'm high, copy. Thanks, 7-8.

0: 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Alex, you want to watch traffic and slide that sign over?
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0: I don't have the internet yet. Can you please run and attach Victor 366-371 VV?
1: Here, so you want any of this app or just attach?
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1: 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She is valid.
0: You're clear. 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
0: 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I'll enter the information when the computer comes up.
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0: 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Direction Meadows.

0: 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It's wider than 24 feet.
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1: Yeah, go ahead.
0: What's your location, Big Cat?
1: We're on 190. The last curve before we get to the expressway. We're doing that basin.
0: Okay, I'm just about to glide. I'll be there for a little.
1: All right, you got the camera, Larry?
0: Yep.
1: All right, thank you. See you a little bit. P1612 clear.

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1: Seven, 8, Clark, I'm up. Yeah, Glanville Elementary.
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0: 13-1, are you available for a golf cart inspection? The subject is traveling towards and or from Bluffton. Does have it with her now.
2: Okay, affirmative. You want to put her through to my phone?
0: Affirmative, I can. She's on her way now, and she advised it does have insurance and meets all state requirements.
2: Okay, just put her through to my phone.
0: Transfer.
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0: I'll be out with the semi pulled off the road. Just going to make contact and make sure everything's okay. 115Q, Tom, Sam, Frank, 9218, TSF, 9218, Ohio trailer.

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0: A driver advised he would be back on his way shortly, B-33.
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0: 23 you and Nick Myers in regards to property that the town of Cloverdale owns that another owner trying to cut the lock off that lives right next to the property. I have a couple questions.
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0: I'll be 33 from the call. I'll be meeting that gentleman over there approximately 1 o'clock for a water shutoff.
1: I'll be here, sir. Can you advise the address if there? He did not have it with him at the time of call.
0: He stated he was going to call back with it. It's on 114 West End of town, he stated.

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0: Nate, I got one coming from behind me going to turn right.
1: Copy that.
0: They're coming around.

0: Nate, I got another one coming behind me also.
1: Attention Continental EMS. Attention Continental EMS. You need a 102 North 4th Street. 102 North 4th Street. 55-year-old male. Side of his face is numb. Left side. Sheriff's Office clear. 1215. Dispatcher squad. 102 North 4th Street. For a 55-year-old male having left side face numbness.
2: Okay, me and Rick.
1: Okay.

0: 18, go ahead.
1: Old 65, just south of M. Mary, Ohio, Chemtag, Victor 32, 3298,
0: V32,
2: 3298. Okay, Clark. Hey, Clark, turn around to the Common Police Corp.
0: Because
2: of Dice EMS, they'll have to come off West Rice. 4th Street does not go all the way through across the tracks.
3: You're clear, Osmond.
2: Go ahead.
3: Eastman, you guys are going to have to come off of Rice Street. North 4th does not go all the way past the tracks.
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0: Confirming Victor X-ray 137953. Point two, check up.
1: I'll be 33 and route to Clover now.
0: Clear.
1: Good.
0: 18 Victor X-ray 137953 Garetsky Garcia Ottawa status valid, no restrictions, no record.
1: You're clear. Good to have that.
2: Button. Did that gentleman call back with the correct address yet?
3: Negative.

0: Nate. I'll move that sign for you when I get up there.
1: Hey, Team 5-33.
2: Hey, you're clear, 12,
3: Longer. Just be advised, subject's blood pressure is a little high. Advised, still droopy in the face. Other than that, talking.
2: You're clear, advised. For law enforcement on scene, patient's blood pressure is a little high. Still showing drooping in the face, but talking at this time.

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0: 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EMS is important.

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0: You can choose transporting emergency defiance. Please be advised that Medic 301 is on board.
1: Clear 1239, I'll have her number set.

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0: I'll be 37 Cloverdale Post Office waiting for his arrival.
1: Here. 30, go ahead.
2: Squad 30, disregard.
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0: 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I'll be on High Street in Columbus Grove by the bus garage. Henry, Victor Henry, 2050, HVH, 2050.
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0: Are you able to call the CP back, see where he is, and see what the actual address is?

0: 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Charles 66091824, repeating C66091824.
1: You say to Virginia?
0: Affirmative.
1: Yeah.

0: 18, your status.
1: Good.
0: That comes back to you at Devin, the claimant of Virginia, status as wife people.
1: Good. 22, Putnam, I believe he's here now.
0: 22, you're clear. I'm still looking for that phone number.
2: Good. Signal 9, you'll be at your PD in short time via Miriam Schrader in reference to a scan.
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1: Yeah,
0: go ahead. Be out for a golf cart inspection, 11219 Road D. David.
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0: 70, but I'm...
1: 70, yeah.
0: Could you start me a 60 at Walmart? Break for 7. King William William 7071 KWW 7071. If you could just attach that, it's not a problem right now. After tomorrow, though, it will be a trespassing issue. They got another day yet.
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1: Copy that.
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0: 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He's trying to park. 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
1: Where?
0: Henry Paul Edwards, 7565, HPE 7565.
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0: 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I'll be eastbound, Maine.

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1: there. 18, can you rewind your traffic? 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
0: I'm okay.
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0: 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I'm getting off the disabled.
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0: Morning, Drew Bonham. If you get a call of a gray van, US 224, Road 13, off the side of the road. She's trapping gypsy moths. Her vehicle is well enough off the road.
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0: Clear. Unit 1, Unit 5. Go ahead. Exit 39. 109-613. Okay, I can take care of that. I'm on the east side of the county. Clear, thanks.
1: Unit 1, you're clear.
0: Putnam, could you give me that address on Road 1 again?
1: 5748-5748.

0: Yeah, you called him 43.
1: Hey, yes,
2: sir. 43.
1: Yes, sir.
2: 737. Yeah.
1: Yes, sir.
3: 14-18. There's a black Chevy Cruze coming down.

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781 Matrix. I'm going to be out of Ohio, John, Zebra Paul, 2724, JZP, 2724. I'll be on Old Orchard off 15.

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2: 115, North Island Drive, Ohio Plate, Fall. Frank Adam Lincoln Lincoln, George Union Young, repeating F-A-L-L-G-U-Y.
0: Six, eight, six.
1: Six, go ahead.
0: The Inferno HMK, Continental with King Boy Adam, 7682, KBA, 7682, rake. That rear plate is different than the front plate. I believe the front plate is Frank Sam Mary. I'll get you the rest of it here.
1: Here we
0: go. 6, 6, 43.

0: 707 is going to be Frank Sam Mary 6743, FSM 6743.
1: Your query, the original back.

0: 6 on set. Robert Mary 499928 RM 499928 break. The rear plate, the King Boy Adam, does that come back on a Mercury four door maroon color?
1: King Boy Adam 7682 2005 Mercury maroon color. The second registration, Frank Stan Murray 6743, also 2005 Mercury maroon color. It expired 11/23. Registered to the last name of the same person.
0: Okay. Just advise that the status I ran is valid.
1: Status is valid, no restrictions. Last citation was seatbelt 2019.
0: You're clear.
2: Number 43.
3: 8-1, you're clear.
2: 11, same traffic.
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0: If you're able, can you check at county line on 613 at 25 to see if the oversized load disabled vehicle is still blocking the roadway?
1: I turned around out there probably 15 minutes ago. It was not.
0: Clear, thanks. We had received approximately 3 calls earlier today, and it was logged last night.
1: Okay.

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1: Okay.
2: You're clear.
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0: 86 was George King Paul 2765, GKP 2765. It's going to be 224, Route 2.
1: Yes, sir.
2: Putnam County, 13-1, 37.3.
1: BBH. Class clear, we'll be on our way.

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0: Tommy Alpha, Ohio, King Edward Boy, 9875, KEB, 9875. I'll be 4th Street, right in front of Bowling Alley.
1: Here.
2: 10, Putnam, check up, Unit 10.
0: I'm okay.
2: Here, sir.
0: 7-9, Putnam.
2: 7-9.
0: Can you start me a bus complaint? I can fill in the rest. The high school is going to be the complainant, and I'm going to be at 105 East Blake Street in Glendorf for a follow-up.
2: Here, sir. Do you have a location of this takes place at?
0: Stand by for that.
2: Chris.
0: Looks like it's going to be at East Main in Tucker's.
2: Here, Chris.

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0: $14,000, 33, citation for speeding.
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1: Oh, my God.
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1: Myself.

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1: 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Business card was left. 33.

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0: 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You didn't check us.
1: Oh, okay.
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0: when I'm ready, can you go ahead and task Keith Schrader? We do have him in-house, and also Ken Schrader. I know we have them in-house as well. I'll be 3347, please.
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1: You're doing out for a burglar alarm, 100 Kings Road, going to be the Roncalli storage, showing office entry door, break.
0: Good.
1: Alarm company attempting to make contact, no answer, left voicemail.
0: Okay, being route.
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0: 11-1, Putnam.
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0: Everything's okay. I'm here with Ron Conley, Sr. I'll call the farm company to make sure they have the correct cell phone number for him and a backup. 33, everything's okay.
1: Okay.

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0: I'm in Ohio, King Mary King, 4264, KMK, 4264. Have you read the parking lot?
1: You're safe.

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0: I'll be 37, my 25 for a 63.

thunderstorm was located near Paulding, or 14 miles north of Van Wert, moving northeast at 30 mile an hour. Hazard 60 mile an hour wind gusts and nickel sized hail. Source radar impacted, indicated. 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
0: Do not be my traffic. Severe weather. We're in the northwest area of Putnam County.
1: Affirmative, I'm headed that way now.

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1: Evening, one guy.
0: In service.
1: Yes, clear, 10th,

0: 22 Putnam.
1: 22,
0: I'll be out in the parking lot of the Free Christian Church monitoring the storm wind is picking up.
1: You're good.

AMA 1 and Unit 22 on Ops 1. Go ahead, AMA 1. Looks like this is going to clip to the very northwestern part of our county, up through by maybe North Creek area, just FYI. Near Clarkson. I'm up near the county line on 15. Okay.

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0: This is for log, heavy rains in the 15,000 blocks of Serial 15.
1: Yes, sir.

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1: You may want noise.
0: Just for the log, heavy rains, road 19694, with some strong winds.

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1: Sending fire to 131 West Lake Street in Glandorf for a tree down on Harlan's.
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From the National Weather Service of North Indiana. At 5:41 p.m. Tuesday, May 19th, 2026, the National Weather Service in Northern Indiana has issued a severe thunderstorm in central Ohio until 6:15 p.m. Eastern Standard Time. At 5:40, severe thunderstorm was located over Audeville or 7 miles from the northeast at 45 miles per hour. Hazard 60 mile an hour wind gusts and penny sized hail. Source radar indicated impact damages to roofs, siding, and trees. Columbus Grove, Lipsick, Kaleida, Pandora, Glandorf, Osville, Jennings, Lipsick, Gilboa, Overton, Selmore, Miller City. Sheriff's Office, Cleveland.

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0: DNA one, can you copy my traffic? I've updated. Thunderstorm warning.
1: Yes, Brenda, thank you.

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For tree signs at that location. Major Sacramento County Clear 17.

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1: Go ahead.
0: It's down here at the last house. It's just a tree limb on the power lines across the roadway.
1: That's clear. Putnam County, Mark 67 on scene.
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0: go ahead.
1: Yeah, you want to contact AEP for this. Phone number is 534-C-38.
0: You're clear. You said 534 B as in boy 38.
1: C as in Charles.
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0: today.
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0: 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If you guys would want to, maybe take 62 out and just go around town just to determine this is the only one we got. Yeah.
1: 10-4, 62 in room.
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0: 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If you guys would want to stop there, see if we can get those taken down.
1: 10-4.

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2: Okay, 10-4.
1: Kevin, route you road 1 and road J area for disabled vehicle called in by Hancock County.

0: G6, you caught him.
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0: AEP has been contacted and will call with the ETA.
1: That's clear.

0: 另外一句话呢？Are you able to stay out a little longer and assist? I have more lines down on Road M between 66 and 26M. It is in our county.
1: You could dispatch higher for him if needed.
0: Yes, I was going to do that. I was just checking.
1: Beaming one of them.
0: EMA one, go ahead.
1: I'm at 634 in Road R. Would you like me to head that way?
0: Affirmative, thank you.
1: You're clear and welcome.

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You're needed for Limestown and Horsley Roadway. Road M, just west of State Route 66. Lines around the roadway. Road M, just west of State Route 66. Let them kind of clear 1800 hours.

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1: You have a power pole that's leaning across the roadway. I'm going to try to get your phone number here shortly.
0: You're...

0: did say it was 66 and wrote half, correct?
1: It's on Road M, west of 66. There should be a EMA truck sitting there. EMA 1 is on location.
0: Copy that. Thank you.
2: Yep. I mean, Guy, this is Engine 112. Be advised, there are poles down on Road 28 as well by JL Automakers.
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1: 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Could you switch to Ops 2, please? Ops 2. Chief 60, did you have driver?
2: Have you got an ETA yet for the power company?
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0: 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You know if I call anybody about this location.
1: Affirmative. We are in the process. We're also going to let them know about the Polish jail lawmakers as well.
0: That's clear. Thank you.
2: There's two poles down JL Wanamakers. They are in the field. They are not on the roadway.
1: You're clear. Are they going to be on the east or west side of the road?
2: East side of the road.
1: You're clear.

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The 43-year-old male, possible heart attack or panic attack, came in third party. 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
1: Use line is attached or right back.
0: Attach is nothing pertinent. This female has a flat tire. She's looking to get somebody to come out and repair.
1: 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Clear AC-20.
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0: Okay.

0: say, were you able to make contact with the patient?
1: Affirmative. I'm up front, fortunately, no. He's up and responding.
0: You're clear. Law enforcement is en route. Correction. EMS is en route. Approximately 5 to 7 minutes.
1: That's right.

0: 20, do you find them?
1: 22.
0: Can you send me next available 31 to tow this vehicle to Nisa's Tire for repair tomorrow? They were advised they need to pay today if they're sending it to the shop. They advise that's okay.
1: Yes, please.
0: Also, did that plate come back valid and showing expired on the plate?
1: Expired 1/1/26.
0: Here.

talking about him. Mirage Collider High School, 4 Circle 13.

0: Johnny Cuban.
1: Okay.
0: Travel Vietnam.
1: Here, clear.

0: 7-7, pardon.
1: Good, good.
0: Can I get around to the area of 917 East 5th Street? Received a 911 call from a Apple Watch about a fall. They're unable to reach anybody. I can't call it back because it is a 911 only phone that it came from.
1: You're clear. I'll be around.
0: You're clear.

0: 777.
1: I'm okay. I don't need further.
0: Yes.

0: 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Transporting to St. Rita's.
1: 311 years later, AC-41, run number will be attached.
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0: 777, Tom.
1: Yes.
0: Made contact with the resident. Everything's okay here. I'll be 33, I'll take 47.
1: Well, you're

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1: Okay.
2: Engine 111, Putnam County.
1: Okay.
2: Did Paulding Putnam give you an ETA on this Road M call by chance?
1: Not at this time. They were supposed to call back with an ETA. So he's not received a call back yet.
2: That's received.

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1: Yes.
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0: 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I'm going to be out at the old school gym for a council meeting.
1: Putnam, you want to go ahead and mark AEP as on scene at Blake Street?
2: You're good.

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1: Yeah.
0: 20, sure. Do we have any other pending storm-related issues?
1: Next.

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1: 范棋盘。
0: Can I be around 413 North Main Street for hospital scan? Probably there would like to speak with an officer.
1: Clear.

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1: Good.
0: Serving route to veterans for alarm. I'll try to contact the key holder.
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0: Rush 28, copy that. 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

60 Putnam 63 Brig. At 18084 Road 9 Q Queen.